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A little bit after 7 o'clock, I'm Jake Stewart. 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
18: From the South Fork Chrysler Dodge Jeep Ram Weather Center, 93Q Weather.
19: Going to be dropping down tonight to the low 70s. Heavy rain expected tomorrow for your Wednesday high is going to make it to 80.
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Paradise and I Don't Dance right here on 93Q. It is Houston's country leader. I'm Jake Stewart with you here on your Tuesday night. Got new stuff from Ashley McBride. It's called What If We Don't?

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0: America, 250 years old, and freedom has never been louder. Keith Urban headlines Freedom Over Texas, Houston's official 4th of July celebration at Eleanor Tinsley Park. 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It's enough patriotic energy to make the British feel bad all over again. And 93Q is giving away tickets 7 times a day. 7 times! 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

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We're going to have more tickets to go downtown. 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Keith Urban in concert, 7 a.m. tomorrow morning.

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2: 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Getting us started tonight, song number 8, Stella Lefty. Here's Boston. Oh, no.

Matt Cooper, Highs and Lows. That is song number 7 tonight on the Hot in Houston, 8 at 8. We're counting down the 8 hottest songs in Houston, voted on by you Tuesday night. I'm Jake Stewart. Song number 6, it's Ella Langley and Choosing Texas. It's on 93Q's Hot in Houston, 8 at 8.

Megan Maroney's latest Beautiful Things coming in at number 5 tonight on the Hot in Houston 8 at 8. We are halfway through the countdown. We're counting down the 8 hottest songs in Houston for Tuesday night. Number 4, it's the latest from John Morgan. This one is Kid Myself.

Hudson Westbrook, Painted You Pretty. That is song number three tonight on the Hot in Houston 8 at 8. I'm Jake Stewart. We're getting down to the wire. Number two, it's Flatland Cavalry. This one is Never Coming Back. Find out the number one

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1: It is 93Q, the hot in Houston, 8 at 8. It is time to find out who you guys voted as the number one song tonight in Houston. It is Riley Green. He won an ACM award Sunday night. Change My Mind. 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

0: America, 250 years old, and freedom has never been louder. Keith Urban headlines Freedom Over Texas, Houston's official 4th of July celebration at Eleanor Tinsley Park. 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It's enough patriotic energy to make the British feel bad all over again. And 93Q is giving away tickets 7 times a day. 7 times! 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

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It is Houston's country leader. We are getting ready to celebrate America's 250th birthday, Freedom Over Texas, the biggest fireworks show in Houston, and the biggest concert. Keith Urban, Collective Soul, Lost Lonely Boys all performing. 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

It is Tucker Wetmore and Wind Up Missing You right here on 93Q. It is Houston's country leader. I'm Jake Stewart. And your Tuesday night got Stella Lefty. I know. New music. It's on 93Q.

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I'm Jake Stewart. To make sure you're brushing up on your pop culture, Caitlin Can't Lose, brand new tomorrow. 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

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And Country by the Grace of God, KKBQ Pasadena, Houston. 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

It is new Megan Maroney called Medicine right here on 93Q, Houston's country leader. I'm Jake Stewart, hanging with you here on your Tuesday night. Ella Langley, and this is her latest Be Her.

0: America, 250 years old, and freedom has never been louder. Keith Urban headlines Freedom Over Texas, Houston's official 4th of July celebration at Eleanor Tinsley Park. 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It's enough patriotic energy to make the British feel bad all over again. And 93Q is giving away tickets 7 times a day. 7 times! 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
25: And at 7 o'clock, she says that her husband can't teach his coworker, a female, how to golf. 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

Cody Johnson, Big Night Sunday Entertainer of the Year, and he also performed that one, Traveling Soldier. 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I'm Jake Stewart, it's new Ella Langley and Morgan Wallen. 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

I know there's a lot of ladies that want that guy in the worst way possible, but you can only hear him on 93Q, unfortunately. But he's had a big 2026 so far, whether it's acting, new music, touring, or even being a coach in the fall for The Voice later in 2026. But right now, this guy, Luke Combs. Days left.

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Big news over here in the 93Q studio. Y'all know our morning show, right? Q Morning Show with Ricks, Caitlin, and Erica. Well, they're having such thing as a commencement challenge. All you've got to do is be submitting those commencement videos to them for your chance at an Ella Day ticket to one of her concerts and $500 spending money.

0: 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I have never told y'all a lie before, and I'm not going to start now when I say that the guy up next is exactly who all of us want to be hearing. 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
1: Well,

It's Kayla Faith, and that guy right there, Bailey Zimmerman, has been teasing something special on his socials. If you've heard of it, I don't know, maybe the song called The Climb rings a bell, written by a certain someone named Miley Cyrus, but, you know, no big deal. Well, that guy, Bailey Zimmerman, is dropping his very own version this Friday, and on his socials, he's been asking us to give our honest opinion on it. So be sure to be on the lookout that Friday for a certain version of that.

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0: America, 250 years old, and freedom has never been louder. Keith Urban headlines Freedom Over Texas, Houston's official 4th of July celebration at Eleanor Tinsley Park. 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It's enough patriotic energy to make the British feel bad all over again. And 93Q is giving away tickets 7 times a day. 7 times! 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In case you're so patriotic.
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Miranda Lambert's new single playing on Houston's country leader 93Q, Crisco. I gotta say, I'm loving the country and disco vibe she's got going. But right now, we're gonna talk about this guy right here. If you saw a couple nights ago on social, he is touring with Morgan Wallen. And on one of the concerts, he brought out a chair and teased him with it on stage. We all know the history of Morgan and chairs. I mean,

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Remember, we have your chance at 90s country music for an entire hour during your lunch Monday through Fridays, 12 p.m.

Aaron in Texas. And Country by the Grace of God. KKBQ Pasadena, Houston. You're in 93Q Country. Houston's Country Leader.

Hey, it's Kayla Faith with 93.2 Houston's Country Leader. This guy right here, Luke Combs, broke records this past weekend when he performed at Green Bay's Lambeau Field. 55,000 people each night. Wow.

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0: Stella Lefty playing on Houston's Country Leader 93Q. We got to see some new music from her this past weekend. A special song, too, as well, that she dropped with her now boyfriend called Vincent Mason. That single released last weekend. Here's a clip of them talking about it at the ACM Awards on the red carpet this past weekend.
1: Well, I wrote this song when I was in Nashville, and this was like the first, I think, week that we had really met, but I was really crushing on him really hard during this week, and embarrassingly, like, wrote every song about him that whole week, so that's when, like, Boston was written, and something about, and, like, all these songs.
2: It was, like, 12 days she was writing every day, and then those were the first, like, 12 days that we really hung out, and then we just got along so fast. I think I've never gotten along with somebody quicker, and then, like, she was about to go back to LA, and we were kind of like, I guess we got to figure this out. So we didn't really have a choice, but I think we've hung out and talked like every single day since the first day that she was in Nashville and wrote all those songs. So felt right to get on the get on one of them, you know what I mean? So I was like, yeah, of course. When she asked me to get on that one, I was like, yeah, absolutely.
1: And it's about him. So. No, I don't feel like it was a secret. I just think it just never, like, I posted him a few times, especially when, like, we were teasing the song and about to put it out. Like, we posted each other. But I just think we just did whatever felt natural, you know?
2: Yeah, we were hanging out and talking every day, and we're like, we try to be in the same place as much as we can because we're always on the road, and I think we're always trying to figure out how to be together. So I don't think there was really a way to hide it, you know what I mean? I don't think I'd want to. So
0: That was Stella Lefty and Vincent Mason at the ACM Awards discussing that new single from last weekend that they dropped. I've got to say, I'm loving them together. I want more of them. But right now, Chris Young,

0: 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I got Thomas Rhett with After All the Bars Are Closed coming up right now.
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Hey, it's Kayla Faith, and this guy right here just got honorary mentioned on Kelly Clarkson's show. She's interviewing Cole, one of the co-stars of Dutton Ranch, and he said he cried all across America when he moved, and Kelly said Chris would write the blank out of that.

0: America, 250 years old, and freedom has never been louder. Keith Urban headlines Freedom Over Texas, Houston's official 4th of July celebration at Eleanor Tinsley Park. 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It's enough patriotic energy to make the British feel bad all over again. And 93Q is giving away tickets 7 times a day. 7 times! 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

Hey, it's Kayla Faith, and I want y'all to get connected with me. You just gotta be following me at It's Kayla Faith, whether it's Instagram or TikTok. You can see some of those videos that I've mentioned tonight on my socials. I repost them all the time.

0: 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That's gonna remain consistent all the time.
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just love when some of my favorite artists get with the other favorite artists and combine and collab. That's exactly what Brandon Lake and Cody Johnson did on that recent single. 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

0: America, 250 years old, and freedom has never been louder. Keith Urban headlines Freedom Over Texas, Houston's official 4th of July celebration at Eleanor Tinsley Park. 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It's enough patriotic energy to make the British feel bad all over again. And 93Q is giving away tickets seven times a day. 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

0: Hey, it's Kayla Faith with Houston's Country Leader 93Q. Based on the weather that I am seeing outside, it is definitely time for me to head on home. Drive safely, also to everyone out there. But don't worry, I'll be back tomorrow night at 10 p.m.
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Byrne in Texas. 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

0: America, 250 years old, and freedom has never been louder. Keith Urban headlines Freedom Over Texas, Houston's official 4th of July celebration at Eleanor Tinsley Park. 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It's enough patriotic energy to make the British feel bad all over again. And 93Q is giving away tickets 7 times a day. 7 times! Because one chance wasn't nearly American enough. Listen all week, because freedom isn't free, but these tickets just might be. The color of country in Houston is red, white, and Q. As in 93Q. In case you're so patriotic.
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0: America, 250 years old, and freedom has never been louder. Keith Urban headlines Freedom Over Texas, Houston's official 4th of July celebration at Eleanor Tinsley Park. 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

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KKBQ Pasadena, Houston. 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

0: Wake up with Riggs, Caitlin, and Erica, or don't, whatever. But if you do, the 93Q app is free, so, like, no excuses. Oh, and Luke Bryan's there, too. Cool, right?
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0: America, 250 years old, and freedom has never been louder. Keith Urban headlines Freedom Over Texas, Houston's official 4th of July celebration at Eleanor Tinsley Park. 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

0: America, 250 years old, and freedom has never been louder. Keith Urban headlines Freedom Over Texas, Houston's official 4th of July celebration at Eleanor Tinsley Park. 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

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And country by the grace of God. KKBQ Pasadena, Houston. 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

0: Sometimes we go places on this planet that feel like we're in another planet altogether. But we're still here in the United States of America on planet Earth. It's just weird. Walking into places like Walmart.
1: The airport.
0: Yeah. What do you think? 713-370-0929. Ashley Q.
2: Well, I don't frequent often, but I had to go to the DMV on Friday.
3: Oh, that's a good one. Yeah. Or Social Security office. I always find a dirty diaper on the seat. Yeah. Always.
1: Always.
3: Always.
0: Government buildings.
2: And then also, like, the amount of... Like the poor lady trying to work the front door, like so many. I just have a quick question. It's never a quick question.
0: No.
2: She's trying to help the other person in front of her. Like how people just interrupt is wild to me.
0: I just have a quick question. Can you process this all for me right now, immediately?
2: That's immediately.
0: Not a question.
2: And
0: man.
2: I have 10 transactions. Yes.
0: Thank you for calling, Ashley Q. The DMV,
2: You're
0: definitely.
2: You're welcome. Have a great day.
1: Tabitha, what's another place that seems otherworldly, but it's right here in the U.S.?
2: Hospitals.
0: Yeah. People are always, people in, I'll give people in hospitals a pass because you're out of your sorts
3: in a
0: hospital.
3: I was there yesterday and
0: But
2: I work in a hospital and they treat us like we're a hotel. I had someone ask me to give them a foot rub the other night.
3: No.
0: What?
2: And this was 30 minutes after I had wiped her bum.
0: Oh, no. Hospitals.
3: Could you just stop what you're doing, darling, and give me a little foot rub? I know you're working, but...
0: Can you just rub my bunions real quick?
3: God, my bless bunions. You.
0: Thank you for calling this morning. Appreciate you listening.
2: Thank you.
4: Bye now.
0: Good morning, 93Q. Who's this?
5: Just John.
1: John, what is an otherworldly place right here in the U.S.?
5: Bucky's.
0: Yes.
3: Where?
0: Bucky's. Yeah, because it's always transient people that aren't from. It's mostly people. I mean, you have some Texas people, but it's mostly people that are just walking around just bewildered because they've never been
1: like
0: there.
1: I feel like they act the same way in Bucky's as they do at the airport.
0: Yeah.
1: Just forget how to use their limbs.
0: Uh-huh. Forget there's other people.
5: To get to a gas pump's even harder.
0: Yeah. And there's hundreds of them, too.
5: Oh, yes.
0: Good morning, Sandra.
6: Good morning. How are you?
0: We're all right. Where's a place that feels otherworldly to you? But it's right here in America.
6: School pickup and drop-off lines and merging on and off the freeway.
1: She said, I have to take a zipper, guys.
0: Yeah, I heard that. The school pickup lines are strange. I've always wondered why some of the people in front of them will put on their hazards, but then one person won't, and then I feel like I get stuck behind the one person that doesn't have them on, and I don't realize I'm in a school pickup line. Then I'm honking at the person, and I feel like an idiot because I'm honking at a school pickup line. Sorry. You struck a chord.
6: Oh, no, absolutely. Absolutely.
0: You struck a chord with me. Thank you for calling this morning.
3: You okay?
6: Y'all have a great morning. Thank you.
0: I do feel better now.
3: Erica, are you okay?
0: The school pickup lines, they're all over the place down in the gallery with all like the little private schools.

0: 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And here's the truth, plain and simple. Riggs, Caitlin, Erica, alongside Tim McGraw, Parker McCollum, right there in your pocket. Download it now.
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8: 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It's a bold strategy to be this awake. Let's see.

0: This one didn't happen in Houston, but it happened in Miami after a graduation celebration. And Marissa wrote us in this morning. She's wondering if she's a jerk for abandoning her friends after they abandoned her first, though. It makes
1: you
0: sense
1: did
0: once,
1: it
0: you
1: first.
0: Hear, once you hear the story. It makes a little bit more sense. Caitlin, you have it for us?
1: Yeah, so Marissa went to Miami with two of her best friends to celebrate graduating college. She even bought concert tickets for all three of them as a thank you for her friends using hotel points to get them a suite.
0: Nice.
1: On their first night out, they head to a club, but when they get to the door, the bouncer lets her two friends in and turns her away. Ooh. Her friends do make a quick attempt to argue, but when the bouncer won't budge, they shrug and say they'll just be a little while before heading inside without her. Ooh. Nasty word. She says she felt humiliated standing there alone. The next day, she tells them she no longer wants to go to the concert, and she's not giving them the tickets she paid for either. Now her friends are upset, saying she's punishing them for something that wasn't their fault. So what do you think? Is she a jerk for keeping the concert tickets, or is she justified because her friends ditched her when she needed them most? First of all, when you're nobody asked my opinion, but here I go.
2: First of all, when you're traveling,
1: ahead, especially a group of women and you're young women, you don't ever leave a solo friend unattended. That is crazy work. That is so dangerous.
2: They are not your friends. You don't ever talk to those people again.
0: Outside a club in a city ever. Like
1: in Miami? Nah.
0: Anywhere.
2: Absolutely not.
0: Right. What do you think, though? Was she a jerk for then also saying, we're not going to the concert as well? I'm keeping the tickets that I bought for everybody. Does that make her a jerk as well? Or is she justified because, like Caitlin said, you left your friends high and dry. That's pretty raunchy behavior. 713-370-0929. The Court of Public Opinion is now open. What do you think? Is she a jerk?
1: Me.
0: Or is she justified? We'll talk to you next.

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0: Too Long Didn't Read version of Jerker Justified this morning happened in Miami. Three girlfriends went out to celebrate their college graduation. Two went into the club. One of them got left out in the dark.
1: She was denied entry. And instead of leaving with her, they decided to go in by themselves and leave her by herself.
0: Yep. What do you think? Is she a jerk or justified? She then kept concert tickets that she bought for the girls. She bought them for the group. And then she said, no, you left me high and dry at the club, so I am going to keep these concert tickets to myself. What do you think? Is she a jerk or justified?
2: This is Kathy. Good morning.
0: Kathy, good morning.
2: How are you?
0: We're all right, Kathy.
2: She is definitely justified.
0: Justified.
1: Yep, I agree.
2: Yeah, you don't bail on your friend. If she's not let in, you all three turn around and you find somewhere else to go. There's plenty of places in Miami to go to.
0: They all three go somewhere else.
3: Exactly. Could you imagine just like, okay, well, bye.
0: Or we'll just be a minute?
2: Yeah, we'll be a minute and then they're out 4 hours later.
3: Yeah.
0: That's how true crime documentaries start. We'll just be a minute. You wait outside by yourself.
2: Oh, gee, now we can't find her. Oh, where do you think she went? No.
0: You say justified, Kathy. Thank you for listening this morning.
2: You're welcome. Bye-bye.
1: Ah, Megan the Possum Lady, do you think she's a jerk or justified?
4: She is justified for the simple fact that if they went into the club without her, then they don't deserve the ticket. Because, I mean, why would they abandon their friend to go to a club whenever they're all there to have a good time together?
3: Mm-hmm.
0: Mm-hmm. Something feels like these girls are not going to be friends after graduation now.
1: No.
4: I would not either.
0: Thank you for calling
4: this. That's where you know where your true friends are.
0: That's true. Thank you for calling this morning, Megan. You say justified. Good morning, 93Q.
5: Good morning. This is Jane.
1: Jane, jerk or justified? What do you think?
5: 100% justified. That is crazy talk.
1: Right?
5: You do not leave anybody out on the street, especially in Miami. No, man, you go in together. If someone wasn't allowed in, sorry, we're all leaving.
0: You arrive in threes, you should depart in threes.
1: And now the rest of you will have nothing.
3: I feel so bad for her. Like, how embarrassing that must have been.
0: Yeah.
1: It's scary. Mm-hmm.
3: Yeah.
5: That's what I'm thinking. That's embarrassing, but also so very dangerous.
1: Like, do you sit on the curb and wait? Do you order an Uber by yourself? It's late
0: hotel.
1: At night. You're at in a city you don't know.
5: Uber back to the hotel.
0: Yeah.
5: Mm-mm. Uber back to the hotel. Let those drunk girls figure it out.
0: This sounds like a clean sweep of justified this morning. Thanks for calling this morning.
5: Yes, sir.
0: Good morning, 93Q. Who's this?
6: Hey, it's Ashley Q.
0: Do you think this woman is a jerk or is she justified?
6: Well, I think Mason just told me I have the unpopular opinion that she's a jerk.
0: Really? Do tell why.
6: Yeah, I mean, okay, so her friend shouldn't have left her, like, safety concern. But you still could have gone to the concert. Just make them buy you a shirt or a drink or still enjoy your time with your friends.
1: But they're not her friends. They left her out there.
3: Shh, bye.
6: I know, but I'm all for, you know, country music. So I'm going to go to a concert.
0: You're trying to bury a hatchet with the friends and say, look, we'll still go to this.
6: Yeah.
0: You say she's a jerk for keeping the tickets then.
6: Yes. And also I want to share for the Houston Chronicle thing, people can vote every day. It's not just a one and done.
0: Wait.
1: Ooh, that's a great point.
0: Thank
3: you're
0: you, Ashley.
3: You're the best,
0: Q.
3: Man.
0: Thank you for
6: letting... since I got the email, I've gone in every day, so...
3: I would never leave you.
0: Yeah, we would...
1: we would never leave you, Ashley Q.
3: Never, ever.
0: 713-370-0929. Is she, this woman a jerk for keeping the concert tickets? Or justified because her friends left her high and dry in Miami by herself? Sounds like justified. It's 93Q.
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0: 250 years old, and freedom has never been louder. Keith Urban headlines Freedom Over Texas, Houston's official 4th of July celebration at Eleanor Tinsley Park. 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It's enough patriotic energy to make the British feel bad all over again. And 93Q is giving away tickets seven times a day. 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
2: Good morning. Got a couple of roadways shut down. 290, the Northwest Freeway westbound between Tidwell and Fairbanks, North Houston. That's due to a wreck. 35-minute delay. 610, the North Loop eastbound at McCarty. Another crash blocking all of the main lanes. Even bigger backup, 45 minutes from Homestead. That's traffic. More with the Q Morning.
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1: What do you mean? 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
0: Normally, for something to work, you have to plug it into the little
1: hole. Oh, they weren't plugged.
0: We have to plug in things to make them
1: work. It's one of those mornings.
0: I almost had a little crash out. But that would have been a rational crash out. Not unlike an irrational crash out that your child probably has several times a day.
1: I was going to say at least several times a day.
0: And the viral one, we'll talk about his hamburger next.

0: 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Hey, we got your Keith Urban tickets. 7 o'clock, be here to win those. We'll get your keyword to text and win with 93Q. Good morning, it's Riggs, Caitlin, and Erica. This is what we call a good old-fashioned birth control for me. I'm going to love this. It's all about your kids.
1: Not that you need it anymore, but...
0: No. Caitlin, you've got two now.
1: Yep. I've got a 3-year-old and a 21-month-old.
0: Okay.
1: Prime fit throwing season for both of them.
0: This came across my FYP sometimes because I get like child meltdowns. I follow a lot of child-free pages that's like, here's, aren't you glad you don't have children? You don't have to deal with things like this.
1: I was going to say, why would you get the meltdowns? Oh, because it's saying.
0: Yeah, well, here's what happened. There's a young child that had asked his parents for a hamburger. Okay.
1: Okay.
0: So mom and dad were like, cool. Then brought him home a hamburger and sat it in front of him. And then this happened.
2: That's the hamburger. That's what you wanted. You said a hamburger.
3: Wait, what did you want?
4: I wanted a hamburger. Not just two things on a hamburger. That's not even how you make a hamburger.
2: I don't know what you're saying, Max.
3: What's a hamburger to you?
0: Not a hamburger, it's a hamburger. Just a bun and a pickle.
1: Here's the thing that makes the meltdowns even more unmanageable. They can't really speak proper English anyway, you know?
0: No.
1: Their words are all slurred. They don't know what they're trying to convey.
0: And like I think you said it
1: they
0: yesterday,
1: got a speech
0: Caitlin.
1: Impediment.
0: You know that they're wrong too. He's like, it's not a hamburger. That's a hamburger.
1: It is. It's
0: you want to be like
1: a hamburger. Dog.
0: You want to go, you idiot. It is a hamburger, but you can't because it's a child. You have to speak, you know, you have to be gentle with them. I get it. Does your kid have this happen sometimes?
1: Oh, daily. I mean, you know all the videos online that are like you're in fear of how you, like if, God forbid, the banana breaks when you're peeling it, or you peel the banana too far down when your kid asks for a banana. Like, those are very real meltdowns. Food is a trigger for a lot of kids. In my house right now, we're dealing with a toilet flushing situation.
0: Oh.
1: Okay.
0: Wait, what? What do you mean toilet flushing?
1: So my 3-year-old is potty trained. Thank the Lord. He's potty trained now. But that doesn't mean he can wipe. You know? We're at that age still where mom and dad still have to get back there and wipe the good way.
0: Uh-huh. That's how you get skid marks.
1: Yeah, that sure is. But if it's instinct, think of as an adult, you go to the bathroom, you wipe, you immediately turn around and flush the toilet.
0: Oh, yeah.
1: Especially for women because we're wiping a lot more than you guys are. Like...
0: Fair.
1: We've got more wiping situations. So what happens a couple times with me and my husband is we'll wipe him and then we'll toss the tissue in the toilet and we flush the toilet out of instinct. Oh my God. We had a 2-hour meltdown the other day. Okay. Because I accidentally flushed the toilet after I wiped him. And he was like, I was going to flush the toilet. It was my toilet to flush. I was going to flush it. And I was like, buddy, I'm sorry. You know, you can flush it next time. No, I have to flush it right now. And then he forces himself back on the toilet and he's sitting there like straining, trying to go to the bathroom again. Yeah. And I'm like, buddy. And he's like, that's nothing left. And I'm like, I know there's not, buddy. This isn't how it works. Like, you're gonna hurt yourself. Like, don't do that. You're gonna stress yourself out. I was gonna flush.
5: He just ruined his whole life right there.
1: Whole life. And then after I finally got him out the bathroom, he still cried and fussed for probably another good hour. He was just devastated. He couldn't believe his mom had done that.
0: Irrational meltdown. 100%.
1: Now I'm so scared to accidentally flush the toilet on him.
0: Well, you might. You just might accidentally.
5: Think about it. Yeah.
0: God forbid you do a courtesy flush, especially when it's stinky. So 713-370-0929. When was your child's irrational meltdown over completely nothing? Maybe it was you asked for a hamburger, you gave them a hamburger, they got a hamburger, they melted down. Why? I don't know. Were they tired? Were they exhausted? There's probably other things.
5: Yes, it's always tired.
0: There's always other things that are going into it. But why was it irrational? And what was it about? 713-370-0929. Erica's probably got stories for days.
1: I know Erica's got
0: stories. For days.
5: Gracious. And honestly, it's the boys more than the girls.
0: What? We're worse.
1: It is. Yes, it is.
5: Oh, you guys are drama.
0: 713-370-0929. Your child's irrational meltdown. What was it over? We'll laugh at them next on 93Q.

0: great for you, Luke Combs, 93Q, Houston's country leader. What?
1: You and your bitterness about Luke Combs' honorary degree.
0: He got an honorary degree. That's another rant for another day. That's not a, that's what I would have a rational.
2: Why do they throw those out so easily now?
0: I hate it.
2: I feel like everybody has one, except for me.
0: Don't start, Erica.
2: I want one.
0: I do too. Don't start one. I worked hard for mine and paid for mine. It's 93Q, Houston's country leader. Good morning. It's Riggs, Caitlin, and Erica. When did your child have an irrational meltdown? Is there one, Erica, that stands out to you? Caitlin was saying hers is now with the potty, with the flushing of the toilet, right?
1: Yeah, we're not allowed to flush my son's toilet for him when we wipe. It's like he's got to do it himself. We got to start the whole day over.
0: Is there one that stands out to you, Erica, from one of your kids?
2: It's always with Ricky, because Ricky could not control his emotions when he was little. And so he was wild. He tried to jump off the Grand Canyon. Well, one time he tried to jump off the second story of a mall. And I wouldn't let him, and I literally ruined his whole life. Because he thought he was Spider-Man.
0: Oh, yeah.
2: Yeah, he thought he was Spider-Man.
1: They do.
2: And so I wouldn't let him jump off the second floor of the mall, and I ruined his whole life that day.
0: It's always something weird like that, isn't it?
1: Well, he was just trying to jump into action.
2: That's what he said.
0: I just want to save lives.
2: He's like, me, Spider-Man. Like, you are not Spider-Man.
0: No, you go hospital.
1: That's what I'm saying. I'm like, they can never even pronounce their words right anyways. They're arguing with you and they can't even say it right.
2: Ruined his whole life that day.
0: What was your kid's irrational meltdown of? Good morning. Who's this?
3: Good morning. It's Destiny.
0: Hi, Destiny. How are you?
1: Oh, I know you got a story.
3: Hi, I'm good.
0: Yeah.
3: I do. My 18-month is now learning words, like putting things together.
1: Yep.
3: And he finally figured out what Mickey Mouse is, but he doesn't call Mickey Mouse Mickey Mouse. So the other day he started crying and freaking out, screaming hot dog.
1: I have no idea what he wanted.
3: Yes, that's how he associates Mickey Mouse in his brain. So he was on the floor throwing hands, screaming hot dog, and I had no idea what it was. And
2: trying to make him an actual hot dog.
1: Yeah.
3: Yes, I was like, I don't know what you want. And when did you start eating hot dog?
1: That's sometimes you realistically are like, what do you want from me?
3: Yes,
1: what do you want?
3: Yes. I was like, please stop. He was fine. He threw Mickey Mouse at me and it was okay.
0: Finally, you figured it out.
1: You're like, oh.
0: Yep.
1: Oh, that hot dog.
3: Like, that makes so much sense.
0: I would have been cooking the kid hot dogs, man.
2: He's like, my mom is so not
3: crying.
2: Smart.
0: Destiny.
3: Yeah.
0: Thanks for calling this morning. We will talk to you again tomorrow.
3: Thank you, guys. Bye.
0: Bye now. Hi, Kristen. Good morning.
4: Good morning.
1: What was y'all's irrational meltdown you had to deal with?
4: So my son had reconstruction on his foot.
1: Oh, my goodness.
4: And yes, and he has to keep it up. And he had
0: to keep
4: a three-hour meltdown.
0: He has to keep it elevated, you mean?
4: Yes.
0: Okay.
4: Okay. And he has to keep it up, but he can't play his video games. So we had a three-hour meltdown.
0: Why can't he play his video games?
4: It's not close enough to his recliner.
0: Oh, God.
1: Oh, yeah. You're going to have to get like an extended cord for the all
2: move
1: this
2: that recliner
1: stuff.
2: Over.
0: Poor
4: yes,
0: thing.
4: Yes, he has cerebral palsy, and he is not in school anymore, so it was just a meltdown.
0: Is there a point when you know his foot's going to be able to come down? Is there like a light at the end of the tunnel at least?
4: I mean, it's a year that he has to do this, so he's getting really frustrated.
0: Oh, no. Poor thing.
1: We're going to need a longer cord.
4: For 3 hours.
0: Oh, no. Well, good luck dealing with it, and thank you for calling this morning.
4: Thank you.
0: See, I appreciate all of that birth control, you guys, this morning. Thank you.
1: You're so welcome. I can send you more if you ever need it.
0: No.
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1: Hillary was crushing on her coworker, Shane, and finally got up the nerve to ask him out to dinner. 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
6: So we went out on a date. It was great and everything, but, you know, we worked together. 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
0: Oh, boy.
1: This feels like a setup. Yeah. We're going to find out why he got written up by HR next.
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8: 290, the Northwest Freeway still shut down. That's all the main lanes. Westbound at Tidwell due to a crash. An hour delay from Pinemont Drive. Same thing, 610 East Loop eastbound at McCarty. All those main lanes are blocked with a crash. That's got you backed up nearly an hour. About 55 minutes from Lockwood. That's traffic. More with the Q Morning Show.
9: 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Then you know about traffic delays and bumps in the road to better mobility. 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
0: Strong to severe thunderstorms continuing throughout the morning, a high of about 79 later, much cooler.
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0: 93Q's second date update with Briggs, Caitlin, and Erica. Will our daters find tender love or Tinder disappointment? Let's find out.
1: Hillary and Shane went out on a first date after meeting through work. Yeah, they both work in the same building. I know. They actually both work for the same company. And you're thinking the same thing we are. Probably not a good idea. He's now ghosting her. HR seems to be involved. What's really going on? Let's get Shane on the line now.
2: Hello?
3: Hi, we're looking for Shane. Is Shane there? Is this you?
2: Yeah, this speaking.
3: Hey, Shane, it's Riggs, Caitlin, and Erica. We're from 93Q here
1: Hi.
3: In Houston. What's up, man?
2: Oh, hello. Hi.
3: How are you? Have you heard of the show before? Are you familiar with us? Not too out of the blue?
2: I mean, yeah. I've heard of the show. I just...
3: You heard of Second Date Updates?
2: Yeah, of course.
4: Oh, my gosh. I have the best news for you then. You're on Second Date Update.
3: Oh, God.
2: What?
4: Yeah. What do you mean, what?
1: Surprise, surprise.
2: Why?
4: Remember Hillary?
2: Yeah.
4: Yeah, she works with you?
2: Oh, yeah.
4: Why'd you ghost her?
3: Yeah, what's going on?
2: No, come on. I'm not ghost.
1: Y'all work together,
2: really?
1: So it's awkward to choose to ghost a coworker. Like, you can't really escape them.
4: See you.
2: No, it's not a ghost thing. Come on.
1: Then what is it?
3: Yeah, what's happening?
2: Well, okay. So, I don't know. This is like awkward to talk about, I guess. But like, I guess that, so we went out on a date. It was great and everything. But, you know, we worked together. I knew it was kind of precarious and all that. But after the date, it seems like she talked to her, like, manager about it or, like, mentioned it to her manager. I'm not really sure. But through whatever pipeline, like, the communication pipeline, like, a relationship disclosure, as was explained to me, was submitted. And then I got written up by HR.
3: What?
2: Because Hillary explained to her boss, which got put in this document and everything, that I was venting about coworkers. One, that I was joking about leadership. Two, that I was this is the one that pisses me off the most, that I was discussing office politics in a public forum.
1: Oh, wait, like, she submitted this?
2: Yeah. So
1: why would
2: I got called in by HR and everything. They had me, like, they read back the date to me and they framed it it's terrible now. Like, I got the worst part is I got removed from this project that I was really, like, I'd already put in like 2 months of work on.
3: Oh, man.
2: And so it's just like, there was that whole thing where we're not reprimanding you, but okay, well, you're taking me off a project.
4: That's
2: so
4: a
2: it's
4: nightmare,
2: absolutely
4: actually.
2: How did a date turn into a file? This sucks.
3: So that's why you've been awkward around her, not really making eye contact and kind of avoiding her at the office?
2: Well, yeah, I don't want to, like, I don't know what she intended to do, but I don't feel safe continuing. So I need this job. I can't afford to lose this job. Are you kidding me?
1: We actually have her on the line. You know how Second Date Update works. You've said you've here. And if it's okay with you, we want to bring her on because we have questions too. We asked her specifically if there was any type of an HR thing going on. And she acted just kind of like, nah, not really a big deal.
3: Yeah. Hillary, you there?
5: Yes.
3: Is this all
5: I am.
3: True? You said all this stuff in the form that you submitted? You said you submitted something.
5: Well, you know, my manager is like kind of a friend, and she just told me that I needed to do this. I really didn't think that HR would.

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2: At fault. Like, I kind of feel like you need to take some responsibility here.
3: Protect my job, too.
2: Like, I'm not out to get you, and I feel like you were out to get me all of a sudden.
4: This sounds like a very great example of why you don't date people at work.
5: Yeah, it also sounds like it's just not going to go
6: anywhere. That's why you don't poop where you eat, right there.
4: Exactly, right there. So, we don't want to make any assumptions, but is there a chance of a second date?
2: I can't. I'm sorry.
5: Okay. Yeah. No. I would be so afraid, like, if anything ever went south or something else happened.
4: Thank you for taking the call from us this morning. We appreciate you, Shane.
2: Yeah, of course. Like, cool show. I never thought I'd be on it, but yeah, so it's like whatever.
5: This, right?
2: I guess. Yeah, I'll see you in a couple hours or tomorrow, Hillary. I guess. Bye.
3: Yeah. Sorry. Okay.
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11: 290, the Northwest Freeway. If you're heading westbound, still completely blocked at Tidwell due to a crash. 45 minutes on the backup from 43rd, 610 East Loop eastbound at McCarty. That accident blocking all the main lanes. It's heavy over an hour from Lockwood. That's traffic. More with the Q morning.
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0: 93Q is Houston's country leader. Good morning. It's Riggs, Caitlin, and Erica. We're going to send you to see Keith Urban in less than about 7 minutes. Coming up next, are we going to trauma bond over another show, you guys? Are we in the midst?
1: Yes, we are.
0: We in the midst of it? Yes?
2: Okay, oh, good. Yeah. We're bonded already.
0: If you're not aware of it, you should also be aware of it because it's another one of those documentaries that everybody talks about. Next, after Ella Langley, 93Q. Just when I-

0: 93Q is Houston's country leader, a Keith Urban keyword in less than 5 minutes. Good morning, it's Riggs, Caitlin, and Erica. So every once in a while, a documentary drops about a case that happened a couple of years ago, and you're like, it reignites all of this curiosity about it and explores all these new fascinating facts that we didn't know when it first happened.
1: I feel like this is the new era of, remember what reality TV used to be back in like the early to mid 2000s?
0: Yeah.
1: When new reality TV shows would drop and everyone was watching them together at the same time.
0: Yeah.
1: That's what we've done with documentaries now.
0: Yeah.
1: There's it's a new one. Everyone watches them around the same time, and then we all get fascinated and talk about it.
0: There's a new one on Netflix called The Crash, which circulates around back in 2022. This girl named Mackenzie Shirilla drove her Toyota Camry 100 miles an hour head-on into a brick wall.
2: It's awful, you guys.
0: With her boyfriend and another guy in the car, killing them both instantly. She was the sole survivor. So the whole documentary surrounds around, was she drinking? Was it an accident? Was it the car?
1: There were drugs.
0: What happened?
1: Too,
0: were there drugs?
1: Yeah.
0: And now that it's come out, now there's, then you get all the amateur people on TikTok. And like you were saying, Caitlin, how it becomes this whole new true crime thing that's happening because people are going on talking about how they were in prison with her on TikTok. It's fascinating. Why are we so fascinated with this kind of stuff?
1: Well, I think, too, there's this level of, I've noticed this in a few documentaries, and I felt like I noticed this within the first 5 minutes of The Crash, is there, it's obviously a very serious subject. It's a very sad subject.
0: Yeah.
1: But the way that it's shot, it feels very raw in a way that's like, some of these people just have continued living their lives and like, yeah, this is a thing that happened. I guess I'll answer your questions. What was the question? You know what I mean? Like there's this nonchalance with a lot of the people that were connected to this case. And it's kind of, it's like a bad train wreck. Like you can't stop watching because you're like, why do these people not care?
2: But also the parents, like
1: Included.
2: If you want to wonder why kids end up the way they end up, those parents will tell you right there.
0: It's a good lesson in how to not parent your kids watching something like this. Being like, okay,
2: this is exactly. You can't make excuses for them.
0: You got to. You absolutely do.
2: And the excuses are good, Erica, wild. Yeah,
0: yes. So it's The Crash and it's on Netflix. Are you almost done with it, Caitlin?
1: No.
0: You finished it?
1: No, my husband and I started it a few nights ago and just didn't really pay attention like we should have. So I started it on my own and I'm locked in.
0: Dude, not the dad. Her dad has now been placed on administrative leave from his job.
1: Because he was working at the school where it was the school they went to.
2: And the stuff that he says.
0: And the students are now obviously seeing the documentary on Netflix and going, wait a minute, this guy's still a teacher at our school. That's not okay.
1: I remember reading about this case when it happened. I remember when the crash happened, and it was pretty short thereafter that they were like, hey, the evidence is showing that this was not an accident.
0: Yeah.
1: But this documentary unleashes so many things that the general public was not aware of. And whoa, it's scary.
0: If you see it at the top of your Netflix, it's worth it. It's worth it. Especially
2: sometimes you shouldn't do documentaries. I think that they wanted it to look good on them this time around. It does not.
0: No, it does not.
2: They made it worse.
0: Very damning. It's called The Crash. That's on Netflix. It's Riggs, Caitlin, and Erica on 93Q. And we're going to send you to see Keith Urban with a keyword to text and win after The King on 93Q.

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2: Yeah, they got to text the keyword to 52140. This hour's keyword is?
3: Cop.
2: Cop?
3: C-O-P.
2: Like
3: cop.
2: A, like a cop car?
3: Like a cop car.
2: There you go.
3: Cop car.
2: Text it right now. 52140. Cop. You could be on your way to seeing Keith Urban at Freedom Over Texas with 93Q. Is he a jerk or justified for giving his coworker golf lessons? There's more to the story next. Baby.

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1: From the Wisniewski Chrysler Dodge Jeep Ram of Baytown and Huntsville.
0: No, I wasn't supposed to air there.
2: You will wait.
0: You will wait, Wisniewski. Hold on one second. Hold on.
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0: 5.
1: All he's doing is teaching his coworker how to golf. There's more to it, though. The Jerker Justified this morning. Go ahead.
2: Adley from Houston wrote this. She and her husband have only been married a year, but they're already in counseling because they have some connection issues. Recently, her husband admitted that he's developed a friendship with a female coworker he's been confiding in about their marriage problems. Oh. Now he wants to spend the weekend teaching that same coworker how to play golf. The coworker is in a relationship, according to him, though. Adley told him she doesn't think he should go, or at the very least, she should also be included. She says if their marriage were in a good place, it might be different, but right now, she feels like this is crossing the line. So what do you think? Is Adley a jerk for demanding him not to go, or justified because he admitted that he may have been that he may have feelings for this woman?
1: Erica audibly laughed while you were reading that, Caitlin.
3: I wish you would.
1: I wish you would.
3: Somebody's going to get hit with that golf club. That's crazy talk right there.
1: Already in counseling, which, okay, counseling, a year in, good. You're realizing there's problems. But to then go and...
3: Caitlin's face. That is wild to me.
2: I just don't even know what to say here because, like...
1: Let's process it for a minute. 713-370-0929. The balls, right? 713-370-0929. Is she a jerk for saying that he cannot do this, or is she... justified?
3: I'm like for real mad.
2: I know.
3: Like just like even the thought of that like makes me so mad. I can't even like concentrate.
2: She's justified for multiple reasons. It definitely sounds like there is the possibility for a door opening to some type of affair situation if the door hasn't already been opened.
1: Yeah.
2: But let's also talk about the fact that when you're in counseling together as a couple, you're usually both trying. You're both at least you're supposed to be committed to trying to fix something.
1: Yeah.
2: Going and doing these types of things is not trying. If you're in counseling with your wife because your marriage has communication issues and she's saying, please don't go do this, and you want to go do it anyways.
3: Yeah. Also, like, I'm not a golf expert, but anybody I've ever seen show somebody else how to golf, you're behind them with your arms wrapped around
1: them,
3: correct?
1: It's all in the hips.
3: See, well, I mean, for me, my husband loses more balls and I don't know what. So I'd be like, there's no way he's teaching you anything. I don't know if her husband's a golf expert, but there's no reason why he needs to be doing that.
1: So 713-370-0929. Is she a jerk or is she justified?
4: Fix your marriage problems.
1: Can you now? I wonder if
3: help
1: the counseling is about
3: and I'll
1: this.
3: Help you.
1: The court of public opinion now open. We'll talk to you next.
5: Well, looks like that crash 290 in the Northwest Freeway westbound at Tidwell is clear. Those main lanes open. Backup starting to unwind quickly. 610 East Loop is still shut down. Eastbound McCarty over to Wallaceville Road due to a crash. Massive backups over an hour from Lockwood. That's traffic. More with the Q Morning.
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2: From the South Fork Chrysler Dodge Jeep Ram Weather Center, 93Q Weather.
1: Expect widespread rain throughout the morning until about 11 o'clock or so. Then it'll cool off, high of around 79.
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0: Caitlin can't lose. She's going for win number 586 this morning. 5 pop culture questions. 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

0: God, what's he doing wrong? He's just going to give harmless golf lessons to a coworker.
1: I love this one comment on our Facebook page from Natalie Wendy, who says, I wish he would.
0: Wish he would.
2: Exactly.
0: Adley wrote in for Jerk or Justify this morning. Give the quick too long, didn't read.
1: Basically, Adley says she and her husband have been married for a year. They are already in counseling for their marriage because they're having some connection issues. Her husband recently admitted in counseling he's developed a friendship with a female coworker who he's been confiding in about their marriage problems. He is now asking Adley if he can help said female coworker with golfing lessons, just the two of them together. Is she a jerk for saying absolutely not? Or is she justified because there's definitely potential for something to go on here?
0: I think you can tell from Caitlin's tone and Erica's laughing in the background where y'all both stand on this.
1: that's going to be a big ol' no for me, dog.
0: Is she a
1: there's
0: jerk?
1: There's probably already something going on in my eyes.
2: Absolutely.
0: Or is she justified? What do you think, Chris?
3: Man, I hate to do this, but I have to go with her. Like I said, I think he's just looking for a hole in one.
0: Yeah,
1: he's exactly.
3: Bingo was his name-o.
0: So you say she is justified for saying, nah, this is not happening.
3: Oh, yeah. I don't mean to agree with the ladies there, but...
1: What do you mean? What's wrong with agreeing with us?
3: Whoa. She got the golf club. She can swing. You see where I'm going with it, right?
2: That's hilarious.
3: See, we're cool.
1: That's funny.
0: Thank you for calling this morning, sir. Good to hear from you.
3: Thank you. Y'all have a good day.
0: Karina, good morning.
4: Good morning.
0: What do you think about Adley? Is she a jerk or is she justified?
4: I say she's completely justified in her feelings of not wanting her husband to go with this female coworker.
0: What? He's just going to teach her how to golf?
1: Yeah, I bet
4: no,
1: so.
4: No. I was in a similar situation recently. My husband had a female coworker. They were law enforcement, so riding around for about 2 or 3 years, and no, we've been perfectly fine. And then probably about 6 months into them riding around together, there was some suspicions going on, and she's married as well, but no, okay. They just seemed way too close, more than what like law enforcement partners should be, like yeah. Way more than platonic.
2: Yeah.
4: So,
0: okay, so you say
4: in my situation, I feel she's completely justified.
0: Awesome. Thank you for calling this morning.
4: Yes, thank you.
0: Good morning. Who's this? 93Q.
5: It's Ashley Q.
0: Hi, Ashley Q.
5: Hi.
1: Jerk or justified, Ashley Q?
5: She's 100% justified.
2: That's crazy talk, right?
5: Absolutely not. Yeah, no, I will smile in my mugshot. No, thank you.
2: Full smile, too.
0: You'd be hard-pressed to find anybody just trying to think devil's advocate side. How is she being a jerk by saying...
5: Yeah, she even tries like an option, like, oh, I'll go with you. You want to be Tiger Woods, then I'm going to witness.
0: Even let me put on my crazy hat for a second.
1: Literally, he wants to be Tiger Woods.
2: I wouldn't even get to the point of let me go with you.
0: The crazy hat says, okay.
2: Absolutely not.
0: He's... legitimately wants to give her golf lessons, then why don't you pause that until you get your marriage back on track and then give her golf lessons?
1: She don't need golf lessons.
0: Year.
1: She can go pay somebody for golf lessons.
0: That too.
1: A stranger.
2: She's not even good.
0: That too, which is why I can't even rationalize. I can't even go to the guy's other side of things. She's definitely justified.
1: And a lot of times like this,
5: no, thank you.
1: Women know our intuition. It's not just an intuition thing, but like you don't know, like when he's explaining this to her, he might have a certain tone or this certain... The way that he's explaining it, that the wife already knows something's up. Like,
0: what?
1: Oh, something ain't right here.
6: We're just friends. We just get along. We're just friends. Yeah. What?
2: I'm so mad, and it's not even like has anything to do with me at all.
1: I'm about to show up for the golf lessons.
0: But Ashley, exactly. You'll be smiling in your mugshot. You say justified.
5: 100%, yes. Have a great day, y'all.
0: I don't think anybody is even going to agree.
1: I just imagine the three of us like hiding in the bushes at the golf lessons.
2: Oh, totally.
1: Trying to capture footage.

0: 93Q's second date update with Briggs, Caitlin, and Erica. 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Let's find out.
1: Yesterday on Second Date Update, if you missed it.
2: Yeah, Marissa thought her night with Caleb was going great. Good dinner and flirty vibes. She even got an invite back to his place to meet his new puppy. But after she made a quick little joke to his neighbor, everything went south.
3: And I don't even know what made me do this. It was, I don't know, like spur of the moment. I just like popped my head out and I'm like, oh, don't worry. I'm not the wife. I'm the fun one. It's like a stupid joke. Like, just, I don't know. I just did it.
2: I mean, obviously it's a joke, lady, but why is the neighbor involved anyways? We're going to find out next with Second Date Update.
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5: Still working on a wreck on the east side. It's got all of the main lanes blocked. 610, the north loop eastbound between McCarty and Wallaceville Road. It's an hour delay from Lockwood. 45, the north freeway northbound after Main. Accident involving an 18-wheeler. That one is blocking all the main lanes. That's traffic. 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
0: America, 250 years old, and freedom has never been louder. 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

0: 93Q's second date update with Briggs, Caitlin, and Erica. Will our daters find tender love or Tinder disappointment? Let's find out.
1: Marissa and Caleb met on an app and then they went on a date and he said, hey, why don't you come back to my house and meet my new puppy? Well, he actually did have a new puppy and the whole day went really well. So what happened? Why is Caleb not calling her back? 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
2: Hello?
3: Can I speak to Caleb, please?
2: This is Caleb.
3: Caleb, it's Riggs, Caitlin, and Erica from 93Q. How are you, sir?
4: Morning.
2: Good morning. I'm all right.
3: We're calling you about Second Date Update. I'm just going to tell you right now. I'm not going to mince words. We need to know what the heck went on when you had a lady over the other night, when Marissa came over to meet your new puppy.
2: Oh, yeah. Yeah, okay.
3: So?
4: Yeah, okay, what?
3: Okay, what?
2: First of all, I'm not mad at her.
4: Okay, weird way to start this off.
1: Why would you be mad at her?
3: Yeah.
2: No, I just, okay, I panicked, and she just said something, and I just blew up, and I've been trying to keep it under control. It blew up something in my life, and...
4: Is it what she said to your neighbor about not being the wife?
2: Yes.
1: How did you have a wife?
4: Yeah.
2: No, I don't have a wife,
3: okay.
2: No.
3: Okay, good.
2: Okay, yeah, no, but it was with the neighbor. Okay, I don't even know how to start, but basically... I have an upstairs neighbor that's an older woman, and when I moved in, she just decided that I was married. So
3: what?
2: She just decided one day that I was married. I never said that I was.
3: Okay. You said you weren't, right?
2: Yeah, no, I told her that I wasn't, and when I told her that, she just doubled down and got more intense about it. You know, don't brush her away. You know, she cares about you. So, you know, she's, you know, will leave notes and bakes goods at my door for the happy couple, and if she sees me in the lobby talking to another woman, she'll warn them away because of my wife, and, you know, I just try to stop engaging with her entirely. But yeah, she's made up a whole like imaginary wife for me.
4: Bruh, I would maybe call the police on your neighbor. She sounds like a weird, that's a weird obsession thing.
2: Okay, yeah, I definitely thought so too. I just didn't know what to do. And literally when Marissa's over, she came over and said like the worst thing she could have said to the wrong person.
4: She didn't know, it's not her fault.
2: No, I know that she didn't know. I totally agree. But my life has just kind of blown up since then. You know, like now the whole apartment complex thinks that I'm a cheat.

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1: Get it? Like, I feel terrible. Obviously, I had no idea. You had a crazy neighbor. I obviously wouldn't have said it. Yeah, like, I mean, I feel really bad that this is happening. I mean, I would like to see you again if that's possible, and just maybe we can just not go to your place, I guess.
2: That could be the right move. I know that you didn't mean it, and my life just became chaos overnight, so I'm sorry that I didn't reach out, and I was just kind of in my head. But hearing from you again is so good, and yeah, maybe I need to start the long process of moving out.
3: That sucks that he would have to move out because of this woman, though.
4: Yeah, I would.
3: I really do.
4: I'm going to double down. You should contact someone about that situation.
5: 100%.
3: Absolutely, yes.
2: Yeah.
3: After you call Marissa back and arrange a second date that we would be happy to pay for. If that's all right with both of y'all, do you guys are cool with a second date?
2: That would be great.
1: I mean, that's why I called. I was hoping for a second date.
3: Good. We just want to make sure both parties consent to it, so we're going to pay for it.
5: All we need is a little communication, but I'm so glad you guys don't do it because we'd be out of a job. So.
3: Yeah, thank you.
5: Thanks for that.
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0: again.
1: 93Q is Houston's country leader. She's going for 586th win this morning on Caitlin Can't Lose on a rainy day. Taking on Paul this morning. Yeah, it is gross. You and Paul head to head after Jason Aldean.
2: All right, Paul, I'll

0: It's Caitlin Can't Lose.
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2: This morning she'll go for win number 586, but Paul may be standing in your way this morning. Good morning, Paul.
3: Hey, good morning. How are y'all?
2: We're great.
4: Paul.
2: We hear that you're going to be a formidable foe this morning.
3: I'm going to give it a best shot anyway.
2: That's all right, Paul. 5 pop culture questions. You get more right than Caitlin, she gives you $1,000 of her money. Sound good?
3: Let's do it.
4: All right, let's do it, Paul.
2: Caitlin, please step outside. Paul, are you driving in the rain right now?
3: Oh, yes.
2: Oh, man.
3: Oh, yes.
2: What
3: it's
2: a mess.
3: Rain and traffic.
4: It's a mess out there.
2: A mess this morning. If you don't know an answer to one of these questions, Paul, just make something up, okay?
3: Okay.
2: All right, question number one. Today she celebrates a birthday. She sang a song called Do You Believe in Love? I Got You, Babe. She's known by one name. Who is she?
3: I need my wife for this one. Let's go with, crap. J-Lo.
2: All right. Question number two. Happy National Quiche Lorraine Day. A quiche is a tart made with what type of base traditionally?
3: Butter. I have no idea.
2: Question number three. In honor of World Bee Day, what movie scarred us all when we were younger, starring Macaulay Culkin, who died from bee stings?
3: My Girl.
2: Question number four. Happy birthday to Mr. Friday Night Heartbreaker himself. We can't wait to get his boots off. He's married to the amazing Summer. Who is he?
3: Man, I always get these right, and today I'm not doing hot at all. Let's go with Luke Bryan. I know it's wrong. But.
2: And question number five. The TSA has told people they can now bring as many what as they can fit into their carry-ons. It's a random item that you can find for super cheap at Costco. That's a food item.
3: Oh, man. Let's go with, because I love them, cookies.
2: Ah, all right. We'll bring Caitlin back in. I was hoping he would say hot dogs. Please say hot dogs. Please say hot dogs.
3: Yes, let's do that one. Change it.
2: Oh, you want to change it to hot dogs? Yeah. That's good.
4: You know that slot?
2: Oh, hi. Welcome back.
3: Do it. I love a good hot dog.
4: That has all of the forks and spoons and knives sticking out around it.
2: Yeah, that's a little like a clock thing that we have.
4: Yeah, it's like a break room or kitchen themed clock. Well, they're welding all of the silverware onto the back of the clock. Turns out that's not just like a silverware holder. You're not supposed to use those. It's part of decoration.
2: Oh, you were using them?
4: Well, a lot of us were. I thought it was like a fork holder, you know? You just go and
2: who
4: take
2: are this
4: fork,
2: us and we that you speak of? Who is
4: didn't?
2: Us and we?
4: Well, several people here. I've seen other people doing it. Okay.
2: Paul did pretty all right. We're going to see how you do with the same 5 questions, Caitlin.
4: Okay.
2: Question number one. She celebrates a birthday today. Do you believe in love? She's got you, babe.
3: Oh, it's Cher.
2: She's also known by one name. What is her
4: Cher.
2: Name? Cher. What's her name? Cher. Correct. Question number two. Happy National Quiche Lorraine Day. A quiche is a tart made with what type of base traditionally?
4: Egg
2: is correct.
4: I would love a whole quiche right now. I could eat a whole one.
2: Question number three. In honor of World Bee Day, what movie scarred us all when we were younger, starring Macaulay Culkin, who died from bee stings?
4: My Girl.
2: He needs his glasses. He can't see
4: Stop,
2: without his glasses. Question number four. Happy birthday to Mr. Friday Night Heartbreaker himself. He can't wait to get his boots off. Married to Summer. Who is he?
4: John Party.
2: John Party is correct. Happy birthday, John. And question number five. The TSA has told people they could bring as many of this food item as they can fit in their carry-on. Costco famously has them for super cheap.
4: Macaroons? I don't know.
2: Macaroons? No, it is not macaroons. It's rotisserie chickens.
4: Rotisserie chickens? Why would they tell people they can bring as many rotisserie
2: chickens? Someone tried to bring in a protein shake and they said, you can't bring in the protein shake, it's too much, but you can bring in as many rotisserie chickens as you can fit. The legitimate TSA tweeted this out. Now everybody's trying to bring rotisserie chickens onto their carry-ons.
4: See, TSA, you can't give anyone an inch because they're going to take a mile.
2: And I have to take a flight to Indianapolis tomorrow, so I'm wondering if there's going to be chicken on my flight. Final
4: obviously
2: score.
4: Obviously, you can't take a protein shake.
2: Erica, final score?
5: I'm going to give Paul 2 because he said share before Caitlin did. So
2: okay.
5: Paul
4: what?
5: 2,
4: Ooh.
5: Caitlin 4.
2: All right.
3: Thank you.
4: Fine, I'll accept it.
5: To be fair, Riggs didn't sing like he sang to you.
2: I did not,
4: no. Oh, you didn't sing
5: no,
4: for Paul?
5: He just said, Do you believe?
2: Yeah, I should have sang it.
4: Oh, yeah. Yes. Yeah, give Paul the point on that one.
2: I'm not great at singing it, though.
3: Appreciate that.
2: Gotcha, man.
4: We appreciate you, Paul.
2: We're not letting you walk away empty-handed, Paul. We got you a pair of tickets to check out Jeff Dunham, June 6th at the Hobby Center. Congratulations.
3: Oh, thank you. That'll be awesome. Yeah. Look forward to it.
2: But you didn't win $1,000 of Caitlin's money. Would you mind telling everybody why you didn't win that?
3: Walk, because Caitlin can't lose.
2: Nope. 586 wins now. Paul, thanks for being a good sport.
3: Oh, I appreciate y'all. And Erica, tell your husband thank you for what he does.
5: Thank you. I will. I appreciate that.
2: Paul, you're a great American. Thanks for playing Caitlin Can't Lose. You can get signed up to play at QMorningShow.com. 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Talk to you later, Paul. Hold on for 1 second, okay?
3: All right. Thank you, guys. Y'all have a blessed one. She

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0: 93Q, Houston's country leader. 9 o'clock, more Keith Urban tickets. With us, Riggs, Caitlin, and Erica. Hey, coming up next, it's graduation season. We might give you the best graduation gift ever if you...
1: We're trying.
0: Yeah, we're trying to. If you take on the Riggs, Caitlin, and Erica Commencement Challenge. That would be tickets to any of Ella Langley's final shows this August. $500 of spending cash.
1: An Ella Langley signed guitar.
0: Yes.
2: That's amazing.
0: But in order to get that, you have to get on video the following in your commencement speech.
1: You have to say 93Q, mm-hmm. and you have to say Riggs, Caitlin, and Erica. They don't have to be together.
0: Nope.
1: They just have to make their way into your speech.
0: Yeah. But what an awesome grad gift, though. $500, Ella Langley tickets, and an Ella Langley guitar.
1: And you get to choose from three different shows in Texas.
0: Mm-hmm. Her last three dates on the Dandelion Tour.
1: Oh, you know they always go all out for the last few dates on a show.
0: They sure do. And she's going to go all out in Texas.
1: Can you imagine watching Ella Langley sing Choose in Texas in Texas? Ugh.
0: Iconic is what it would be. And all you got to do is just sneak our name into your graduation speech. All the info is at 93qcountry.com. Speaking of graduation gifts, do you or someone you know get a awesome graduation gift? Sometimes you get something crazy cool. Sometimes you get a big old goose head. What did you get next after Luke Combs? Hold on. Days left.

0: 93Q's Houston's Country Leader. Hi, it's Riggs, Caitlin, and Erica. The graduation season is upon us. Who got the best graduation gifts? And who got just nothing at all? Because it's one of the two. Sometimes you really get something great for graduation.
1: Yep.
0: Sometimes you get something that's a complete bummer. I remember when I graduated from Noblesville High School, class of 2001. I got a Pioneer CD player for my car.
2: Nice!
1: Dang.
0: With a detachable faceplate.
2: Whoa! And remember, you had to pop it out before you got out so nobody stole it. Yeah. Or at least that's what we had to do in Houston.
1: Remember? Mm-hmm.
0: Yeah, put it in my pocket and take it in the restaurant with me. What's that? That's the faceplate to my stereo. But it was awesome because prior to that, I just had a radio with a tape deck. But when I got a CD player,
2: that's legit.
0: Game over.
2: Yeah.
0: Game over.
2: It's pretty sick.
0: That was my graduation gift.
2: Shut up.
0: It was sick in 2001.
2: I'm just thinking back then, like, that was
0: sick. In 2001, that was sick.
2: Everyone thought you were cool. They all wanted to ride in your car.
0: Now I'd be like, you just devalue this car with a CD player.
2: Yeah.
0: What did you do?
2: Why is this CD player in here? Why can't you take the face off?
0: Do you even have a CD?
2: Is it broken?
0: 713-370-0929.
2: We used to love to do this.
0: I know. Did you get something cool for graduation? Did you get a good gift?
2: We went to California. We had never been before because my cousin lived there.
0: Oh.
2: So me and my niece who graduated together, she's 2 years younger than me. I know it's confusing. Don't ask. But our parents like bought us the tickets to go stay with our cousin in California.
1: Dude. Oh, that's cool.
2: Yeah, trips it was a fun little trip and it was easy because really all we had to worry about was the flights.
0: Okay. Caitlin went on a trip. Erica, did you do anything cool for graduation? Had a child?
1: I was the mom already.
0: You were the mom.
1: So my gift was my child.
0: That was your gift?
2: Congratulations.
1: Yeah, I mean, I didn't get a gift. Yeah,
0: did you get like a baby shower or anything? At least?
1: Well, she was born at 6 months, so I didn't have time for any of that. Yeah.
0: Okay.
2: She didn't
1: planned
2: give me
1: time
2: on
1: to do
2: it.
1: Anything. She's so impatient.
2: Selfish.
0: She's so selfish, gosh.
1: Danny.
0: So what did you get?
2: Literally one of the most selfless people.
1: I know.
0: Completely opposite. 713-370-0929. What did you get for a graduation gift? Or maybe you're planning to give something that's just going to be amazing this year. We want to know about your grad gifts. What were they? 713-370-0929. I still wish I had that detachable faceplate. Just for nostalgia. I mean, I know it probably didn't work, but it was cool at the time.
3: Got a girl from the south side. Got brazen hair. First time I seen her walk by. And I about fell up on my chair.

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2: Still working on a wreck on the east side. It's got all of the main lanes blocked. 610, the north loop eastbound between McCarty and Wallaceville Road. It's an hour delay from Lockwood. 45, the north freeway northbound after Main. Accident involving an 18-wheeler. That one is blocking all the main lanes. That's traffic. More with the Q Morning Show next on 93Q.
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23: Thunderstorms likely throughout the morning until 11 o'clock or so, then cooling off, a high of around 79. Yes.
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0: 93Q is Houston's country leader. 9 o'clock, we got more Keith Urban tickets. It's Riggs, Caitlin, and Erica. Graduation season is here, and we want to know what you got for graduation. I've heard stories of people getting, like, cars for graduation, but that just seems crazy. I don't think anybody's ever gotten a car for graduation, like in real life.
1: Oh, yeah, people, it happens.
0: I know, I've never met anybody.
1: It's not to us, but it happens.
0: But if I've never seen it, then it's never happened before, right? Isn't that how the world works? 713-370-0929. What was your graduation gift? Good morning, Chris.
2: Good morning, y'all.
0: Good morning. We're talking graduation gifts. What'd you get? What'd you give?
2: I got a brand new car.
0: A car?
3: Nice. Wow.
0: I see that stuff happening on the internet, but never for
4: That's
0: real.
4: Amazing.
0: What kind of car?
2: It was a Hyundai Tiburon. It was 1997, so.
3: Sick.
0: Still.
2: Was but it? I didn't get a dolphin faceplate Pioneer.
0: You did not get a detachable faceplate stereo?
2: Dude, I actually wanted one of those so bad.
0: Right?
2: Because of the dolphins that went on the screen.
0: Thanks for calling this morning. That's so cool. You got a car for graduation, man. CJ, thanks for calling. Tammy, good morning.
3: What'd you get, Tammy? What'd you get?
5: A 1980 Z28 Camaro.
4: Ooh, I wanted one of those so bad.
0: A car? Who are these two people in a row getting cars for graduation? Who gave you the car?
5: My parents.
0: Wow.
3: That's awesome. You don't still have the car, do you?
5: No, I wish I did.
3: I know, right?
0: Did it have T-tops?
5: It did. White blue stripes with T-tops.
0: Oh, my gosh.
3: Erica, do you want to say it?
4: What?
3: Sick.
0: Sick.
4: So dumb.
0: Thank you for calling this morning.
5: All right. Thank you.
0: Have a good one. 93Q, good morning. Who's this?
6: Tony.
0: Tony!
3: What'd
0: you get for graduation, Tony?
6: This is in 1978. My grandfather co-signed for me to get a motorcycle.
0: What? Three vehicles in a row.
6: Then I got a ticket for doing 139 and a 35.
0: Of course you did, Tony.
6: And he took the motorcycle away from me.
3: Dang it!
4: That'll happen.
3: Yep. Could be responsible.
6: Thankfully, my uncle was the captain of that precinct.
0: So they were a little lenient?
6: They didn't take my license.
0: So they paid the ticket, though. 100 and how fast were you going in a 35?
6: 139.
0: That's insane, Tony. Oops.
6: And there is tunnel vision. You don't see anything.
0: No.
6: Maybe the size of your fist. We never saw the cop when we passed him.
0: Do you have an idea how fast you were going? Depends how long you were following me.
6: The Suzuki GRX 1100, the speedometer only goes up to 80, which is ridiculous. You're doing 80 in first gear.
0: Tony, I love you for calling, man. Thank you so much for listening.
6: Have a good day.
0: I stand corrected. Three vehicles in a row, two cars and a motorcycle for graduation gifts.
3: A motorcycle is wild.
0: That it is. There you go.
3: Oh my gosh, Tony.
0: Whatever you're getting for graduation, good for you.
3: Good for you. We're so happy.
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3: Hillary had been crushing on her coworker Shane so much that she finally got the nerve to ask him out for dinner. He's been short with her at work ever since, and he's even dodging her calls. Here's what he had to say when we talked to him.
8: So we went out on a date. It was great and everything, but, you know, we worked together. I knew it was kind of precarious and all that, but after the date, it seems like she talked to her, like, manager about it or, like, mentioned it to her manager, and then I got written up by HR.
3: What? What did he do wrong? Or what did she do wrong? We're going to find out next with Second Date Update.

0: 93Q's second date update with Briggs, Caitlin, and Erica. Will our daters find tender love or Tinder disappointment? Let's find out.
1: This morning on Second Date Update, we have Hillary. Now, Hillary, you went on a date. Is it true that you went with a coworker?
2: Yes, I did.
3: Oh, boy.
1: Hillary.
2: I know you're not supposed to
4: fish where you bleed.
2: Poo where you eat. Yeah, exactly. No pooing where you eat. But you know, we've just been flirting for a while. We work for the same company, but different departments.
1: Oh, so you don't see each other that much?
2: Yeah, we just like run into each other, you know, in the break room.
3: Okay.
2: But we finally went out to dinner.
3: Oh, okay. How was that? How was the dinner?
2: And it was great. I thought it went really well. Easy conversation. There was lots of laughing. We have a lot in common. There were no physical boundaries crossed.
1: That's
2: we were,
1: good.
2: You know, both we were both very good. And I texted him the next day saying that I had so much fun. And then I would love to do it again, but no response.
4: Well, that's got to be awkward at work. I mean, you went out with a coworker. You know you're going to be seeing them in the building at some point. That's a weird time to choose to ghost someone. Have you seen him since then at work?
2: That's the thing. I have, and he's avoiding eye contact with me, like won't talk to me.
3: Okay.
2: You know, I hear through office chatter that like HR talked to him. Which is, I know.
3: Did you call HR about this?
2: No, I mean, I didn't report him. Like, no.
3: Okay.
1: Oh, my gosh.
4: Do y'all have some type of policy at work where you're not allowed to fraternize with coworkers or something like that?
2: No. You just have to be, like, clear. Like, I don't know. There's, like, a form or something.
3: But, a disclosure type
2: but,
3: thing?
2: Yeah. But, I mean, nothing inappropriate happened. I just don't know what the deal is. Like, why did HR talk to him? I don't.
4: Yeah, that's strange. What happened? What really happened?
3: Yeah.
2: I didn't say anything bad. I don't know. I don't understand why he's just like totally not talking to me about it either.
3: Okay, well, we can get him on the phone if you'd like. Just give us his number. We'll track him down and find out what's going on. Does that sound all right?
2: Yeah. I want to know what the deal was. I had such a good time.
3: All right. We'll do that coming up next on 93Q's Second Date Update. Just one.

0: Hillary and Shane went out on a first date after meeting through work. Yeah, they both work in the same building, I know. They actually both work for the same company, and you're thinking the same thing we are. Probably not a good idea. He's now ghosting her. HR seems to be involved. What's really going on? Let's get Shane on the line now.
1: Hello?
2: Hi, we're looking for Shane. Is Shane there? Is this you?
1: Yeah, this speaking.
2: Hey, Shane, it's Riggs, Caitlin, and Erica. We're from 93Q here in Houston. What's up, man?
1: Oh, hello. Hi.
2: How are you? Have you heard of the show before? Are you familiar with us? Not too out of the blue?
1: I mean, yeah. I've heard of the show.
2: You heard of Second Date Updates?
1: Yeah, of course.
3: Oh my gosh, I have the best news for you then. You're on Second Date Update.
2: Oh God.
1: What?
3: Yeah. What do you mean what?
0: Surprise, surprise.
1: Why?
3: Remember Hillary?
1: Yeah.
3: Yeah, she works with you?
1: Oh yeah.
3: Why'd you ghost her?
2: Yeah, what's going on?
1: No, come on. I'm not ghost.
0: Y'all work together, really? So it's awkward to choose to ghost a coworker. Like, you can't really escape them.
3: See you.
1: No, it's not a ghost thing. Come on.
0: Then what is it?
2: Yeah, what's happening?
1: Well, okay. So, I don't know. This is like awkward to talk about, I guess. But like, I guess that, so we went out on a date. It was great and everything. But, you know, we worked together and it was kind of precarious and all that. But after the date, it seems like she talked to her like manager about it or like mentioned it to her manager. I'm not really sure. But through whatever pipeline, like the communication pipeline, like a relationship disclosure, as was explained to me, was submitted. And then I got written up by HR.
2: What?
1: Because Hillary explained to her boss, which got put in this document and everything, that I was venting about coworkers, one, that I was joking about leadership, two, and that I was this is the one that pisses me off the most, that I was discussing office politics in a public forum.
0: Oh. Wait, like, she submitted this?
1: Yeah. So
0: I got called in by
1: HR and everything. They had me, like, they read back the date to me and they framed it it's terrible now. Like the worst part is I got removed from this project that I was really like, I'd already put in like 2 months of work on.
2: Oh man.
1: And so it's just like, there was that whole thing where we're not reprimanding you, but okay, well you're taking me off a project.
3: That's a nightmare, actually.
1: How did a date turn into a file? This sucks.
2: So that's why you've been awkward around her and not really making eye contact and kind of avoiding her at the office?
1: Well, yeah, I don't want to, like, I don't know what she intended to do, but I don't feel safe continuing. I need this job. I can't afford to lose this job. Are you kidding me?
0: We actually have her on the line. You know how Second Date Update works. You've said you've
1: So she's here.
0: And if it's okay with you, we want to bring her on because we have questions, too. We asked her specifically if there was any type of an HR thing going on. And she acted just kind of like, nah, not really a big deal.
2: Yeah. Hillary, you there?
4: Yes.
2: Is this all
4: true?
2: You said all this stuff in the form that you submitted? You said you submitted something.
4: Well, you know, my manager is like kind of a friend, and she just told me that I needed to do this. I didn't think that HR would escalate. They told me that this was just routine. You know, I was trying to.
1: It's never routine with
4: my
1: HR.
4: Job.
1: Come on. We even talked about it on the date, like how we would manage this at work if it turned into anything. And then you go and submit me.
4: I just didn't think that she would do anything about that.
3: That's like messing with his livelihood, though. That's scary.
2: Yeah.
1: But it's not. Hold on, Hillary. Like, don't put it all on your boss. Like, did she fill out the form or did you fill out the form?
4: Well, I mean, she kind of pressured me to do it because I was just trying to keep everything like kosher with my manager. And but I didn't realize that it was just going to get this. I just thought it was going to be a form that was filed somewhere. I like didn't think that anything was going to happen.
1: Yeah, but you documented, like, if that's true, you like documented everything I said on our date.
0: Yeah, why to do all of that?
2: Yeah,
0: that part's weird.
2: In slight defense of Hillary, she said she is friends with her manager. Do you think maybe some of the things you said to your manager that is you're friends with probably got put into that HR report?
4: It's not like I detailed things word for word, maybe. Man, I mean, I feel bad.
1: No, she didn't go back and update. Just own it. come on. Like, it's not like this is, I don't know. It's like you're pretending like this is harmless or you're not at fault. Like, I kind of feel like you need to take some responsibility here.
4: Protect my job, too.
1: Like, I'm not out to get you, and I feel like you were out to get me all of a sudden.
2: This sounds like a good time. Very great example of why you don't date people at work.
0: Yeah, it also sounds like it's just not going to go
3: anywhere. That's why you don't poop
0: here.
3: Where you eat, right there.
2: Exactly, right there. So, we don't want to make any assumptions, but is there a chance of a second date?
1: I can't. I'm sorry.
0: Okay. Yeah. No. I would be so afraid, like, if anything ever went south or something else happened.
2: Thank you for taking the call from us this morning. We appreciate you, Shane.
1: Yeah, of course. Like, cool show. I never thought I'd be on it, but yeah. So it's like, whatever,
3: this, right?
1: I guess. Yeah. I'll see you in a couple hours or tomorrow, Hillary, I guess. Bye.
4: Yeah, sorry. Okay.
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5: 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Listen all week, because freedom isn't free, but these tickets just might be. The color of country in Houston is red, white, and Q, as in 93Q. In case you're so patriotically overwhelmed, you forgot what you were listening to.
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10: Accident working 45 to North Freeway northbound after Main. All of the main lanes are blocked. This wreck involving an 18-wheeler that you backed up 30 minutes or more from Allen Parkway. 45 the Gulf Freeway southbound near FM 646. Reports of a crash. 5-minute delay from Lake City Parkway. That's traffic. More with the Q. More.
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So Keith Urban going to be in town. Freedom Over Texas. We got your tickets. Get a keyword and a text and win them. Coming up in about 8 minutes on 93Q. A Dingus of the Day in Texas tonight.

0: This one from Texas, from Grapevine, Texas.
1: I love when it's our very own. I used to live in Grapevine.
0: Yeah, this is...
1: What are they doing over there?
0: This guy had a feature on his Tesla Cybertruck called Wade Mode, W-A-D-E. It's a mode that you can put the Cybertruck in that apparently allows it to drive through, like, some creeks and small amounts of water.
1: Mm-hmm. Okay.
0: So this guy was arrested after he intentionally drove his Cybertruck into a lake on Wade Mode.
2: Not a lake, you goof.
0: He drove it into a lake. There's video of this, by the way. You can see him, like, climbing out of the car. It's
2: what?
0: At 93qcountry.com. Yeah, it's up there.
2: Typical guy, didn't read their instructions.
0: He just he wanted to see if the truck could drive through water, so naturally he just drove it straight towards a lake. He also had passengers in the truck with him at the same time.
2: You know he was showing off. Hey, guys, check this out.
0: You can see he's like climbing out of the window at one point, like climbing out of the passenger
1: side. There's
0: video
1: of this guy. Was he in Lake Grapevine?
0: I believe so, yeah.
1: Oh, I would have paid to see that.
0: So now he's been arrested and charged with operating a vehicle in a closed section of the park.
1: Oh, your little Tesla couldn't float on the water.
0: Multiple water safety violations, and I found this hilarious, not having a valid boat registration.
1: No.
2: Oh,
1: they were like,
2: no.
1: Put it on the tab. Pile anything you can on.
0: Let's pile it
2: He's
0: on.
2: He's so dumb, we're going to pile everything on.
0: God, way to go. So, yeah, this video of it is at 93qcountry.com. Don't Florida my Texas. Keep this stuff in Florida, please. It's 93Q.

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1: A country music band almost died on a private jet on their way to the ACMs. I'll tell you who it was and what happened.
0: A near-death experience, huh? Mm-hmm. Yeah, it's coming up in the Rico Report. It's 93Q, Houston's country leader with Kojo.

0: Riggs, Caitlin, and Erica present The Rico Report. What's trending in Houston and beyond?
1: So a country music band says they almost died on a plane on their way to the ACM. I'm going to tell you who it was and what happened in just a second. First, this is kind of breaking news. Apparently, Texas earthquake swarm was reported, a wave of seismic activity. Is that how you say it? Seismic. I just made a whole new word.
2: I thought it sounded good, though.
3: What did they measure on the Richter scale?
1: Okay, so 20 earthquakes were recorded in Texas between 1 a.m. and 10 a.m. It's preliminary monitoring data, by the way, but they range from 2.0 to 4.2.
2: That's weird.
3: Strange earthquakes.
2: That's suspicious.
3: And Erica showed us a map of it, and they're like in weird lines across
1: Texas.
3: It's
1: a line,
3: so
1: yeah.
3: Weird.
1: Well, there's like people saying, oh my gosh, everything was shaking here. What's going on? Like, there's all kinds of posts online.
4: Was it around the same time we had that really bad thunderstorm overnight?
1: No, that was the night before last night, yeah. Which that thunder was the wildest thunder I've ever heard in my life.
4: Okay, cool.
1: What's happening? I don't like it.
3: Earthquake, cool.
1: Did you guys know that Ella Langley was homeschooled?
2: No.
1: Okay, so she was on Theo Von's podcast, and they keep kind of releasing little bits and pieces, right? Because they're like in love with each other or something now, but I love it. But she said that she was homeschooled through the sixth grade. Because remember, she had all those eye surgeries? She was out of school so much, they just ended up pulling her out and homeschooling her until the sixth grade.
2: Oh, interesting.
1: Her graduating class in high school was 32 kids.
3: Oh, God.
1: That's tiny.
2: You know everybody and their secrets.
3: Tell us about this plane situation. What the heck happened?
1: Red clay strays say that they almost died after their private jet malfunctioned while traveling to the ACM Awards. A piece of the plane's engine flew off. Flew off during takeoff. The aircraft had to circle for hours before making an emergency landing. Can you imagine how stressful that was?
2: You know what's weird? When you said a band, I thought to myself, I bet it's Red Clay Strays. What does that mean?
3: That's weird that you thought that.
1: Knew it. Weird. You're a witch.
3: You're okay for a little while without an engine. You can just glide to the ground. For a little while.
1: No, what? No, absolutely.
3: For a little while. On a lot of planes, if you don't have an engine, you would be okay.
2: Mr. Skydiver.
3: What? What? It's true. I'm glad they're okay.
1: I'm
3: glad
1: they're okay.
0: Cramming as much Jason. I've never met a girl like you. Luke. One margarita, two margarita. The other Luke. She got the best to me. And Morgan as you can fit in your pocket. I need something you prove. The 93Q app is always streaming country for you.
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7: 45, the North Freeway northbound after Main. That wreck is still there, blocking all the main lanes involving an 18-wheeler. Half hour backup from Allen Parkway. Also working on the crash. 45, the Gulf Freeway southbound approaching FM 646. That one's only causing a couple of minutes in the way of backups from Leak City Parkway. That's traffic. More with the Q. Good morning.
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14: Don't put away the galoshes or the umbrellas just yet. Rain continuing till about 11 o'clock or so. A high of 79, much cooler today.
23: So, Houston, we've turned traffic into a personality trait.
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0: America, 250 years old, and freedom has never been louder. 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

0: Kind of cool to see Parker McCollum take home an ACM award on the Vegas stage and shout out Conroe, Texas. You're like, I know where that is. Montgomery County. Know exactly where that is. Love that he stays true to his hometown roots, Parker McCollum. It's 93Q with Zach Top.
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0: I didn't know that pill had fentanyl. I thought I'd be fine, until I wasn't. Now I'm watching my mom cry at my grave. She talks to me like I'm still here. I wish I was.
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93Q is Houston's country leader. Good morning. It's Riggs, Caitlin, and Erica. 250 years of America. 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

0: Brian, Climb Tree, 93Q, Houston's country leader. Good morning. It's Riggs, Caitlin, and Erica. Everybody was giving Luke Bryan crap for his new song, saying it was AI written. He was like, no,
1: man, it's just me being Luke. It's just Luke being Luke. Climb Tree.

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0: 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Good Wednesday morning, just after 10 a.m. I'm sure Ella Langley has been spending all week just celebrating her dominance over the ACMs this past weekend. It's Be Her.
1: She

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He'll be in town July 4th, Freedom Over Texas, down there, Eleanor Tinsley Park. 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

Houston, the Gamblers are bringing the heat, and this one's something special. Saturday, May 10th, H-Town honors the heroes who serve our great city. Military, first responders, this game's for you. 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The atmosphere is going to be incredible. The football is going to be intense, and kickoff is 5 p.m. Houston, come out and be a part of something bigger than the game. 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

93.2, Houston's country leader. Hey, it's Mason, and coming up at 11, right around the corner, another shot for you to win tickets to go see Keith Urban, Freedom Over Texas. So, if you're still looking for those plans, 4th of July, we've got you covered. Spend at Eleanor Tinsley Park catching in Keith Urban. Another keyword coming up at 11. Stick around.

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2: That's right, July 4th, right around the corner. Eleanor Tinsley Park, going to be the place to be. Is it going to be hot? Yes. Is it going to be awesome? Also, yes. Keith Urban hitting the stage out there July 4th, and you can be there. Text the word MUSIC, M-U-S-I-C, right now to 52140 for your shot to win tickets. Go see Keith hit the stage out there, Eleanor Tinsley Park, on July 4th. Again, text the word MUSIC, M-U-S-I-C, right now to 52140. Good luck. 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

93Q, Houston's country leader. It's Mason on this Wednesday morning. Still got time. 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

It's 93Q, Houston's country leader, new artist Mack Geiger right now. I remember when I first heard the song, I was like, you're telling me this guy's from Australia? Sounds like he could be from Tennessee. String by. 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
4: Chances of rain pretty much all day long today with highs in the upper 70s. Right now, 77 here in the Galleria.
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The late great Country Music Hall of Famer. It's Toby Keith right there on 93Q, Houston's country leader. Hope you're staying dry on this Wednesday morning. Yeah, right. These showers are going to be sticking around pretty much all day up until your drive home later on this afternoon. So be extra careful if you're out and about on the roadways today. Right now, Ella Langley, Morgan Wallen. Doesn't get any bigger than these two.

0: America, 250 years old, and freedom has never been louder. Keith Urban headlines Freedom Over Texas, Houston's official 4th of July celebration at Eleanor Tinsley Park. 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It's enough patriotic energy to make the British feel bad all over again. And 93Q is giving away tickets 7 times a day. 7 times! 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In case you're so patriotically...
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It's 93Q, Houston's country leader, at Mason on 93Q. That's where you can hit me up if you want to drop your 90s request, because we are just minutes away from your 90s country lunch on this Wednesday. Going to be kicking things off with little Colin Ray and Garth Brooks back-to-back, but I need more. Hit me up. We'll sprinkle in those 90s hits coming up, kicking off at the top of the hour. Right now, though, it's Luke Combs. It's Love It On You on 93Q.

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0: Going back to 1990 with Garth Brooks and The Dance. And you know why. It is your 90s country lunch on your Wednesday afternoon. Going back in time to that golden decade throughout the hour. So if you got a 90s song you want to hear, hit me up at Mason on 93Q. And we'll get to it later on this hour.
1: Lord knows I got a time. And there's a few in here tonight. Well, I've learned my lesson too many times. Flaws like you put me through hell and

0: America, 250 years old, and freedom has never been louder. Keith Urban headlines Freedom Over Texas, Houston's official 4th of July celebration at Eleanor Tinsley Park. 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It's enough patriotic energy to make the British feel bad all over again. And 93Q is giving away tickets 7 times a day. 7 times! Because one chance wasn't nearly American enough. Listen all week, because freedom isn't free, but these tickets just might be. The color of country in Houston is red, white, and Q. As in 93Q. In case you're so patriotically overwhelmed you forgot what you were listening to.
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31: Rain, and more rain lasted all day for your Wednesday with highs in the upper 70s.
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Busting out the line dance for your lunch hour. It is your 90s country lunch with Brooks and Dunn right there on 93Q. It's Houston's country leader. Hey, it's Mason. Coming up at 1 o'clock, another shot for you to win tickets to go see Keith Urban. He is, of course, going to be hitting the stage out there. Freedom over Texas, July 4th. Win your way in. Coming up at 11 with another keyword to text.

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17: Cloudy and rainy pretty much all day long on this Wednesday with highs in the upper 70s.
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day, Potts Farm was a place to go. 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I'm tired of talking, man. Y'all ain't listening. Them old

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You should hear her talking to her mama on the phone. I love it when she raps.

93Q, Houston's country leader. Morgan Wallen over the weekend brought his Still the Problem tour through Gainesville, Florida, of course, home of the Florida Gators, and brought out Gators legend Tim Tebow. That's who he did his walkout with. I'm sure as a Tennessee Volunteers fan, Morgan Wallen probably still haunted by the things Tebow used to do to his Volunteers. Don't

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0: America, 250 years old, and freedom has never been louder. Keith Urban headlines Freedom Over Texas, Houston's official 4th of July celebration at Eleanor Tinsley Park. Live music and fireworks so big, so loud, so gloriously American that bald eagles will weep. It's enough patriotic energy to make the British feel bad all over again. And 93Q is giving away tickets 7 times a day. 7 times, because one chance wasn't nearly American enough. Listen all week, because freedom isn't free, but these tickets just might be. 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
1: I was all but 22, I think, at the time. I'd been out on the road, lonely at night. And it'd been a while, so it was on my mind. Well, I saw him walk in with his cowboy hat. And I thought to myself, I could use some of that. His boots like glass on a sawdust floor. 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So I walked right up and I pulled him to the side. I handed that man a beer and looked him in the eyes. 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

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With this cute little country girl called my. And boy, let me tell you, she was the prettiest thing I'd ever seen in a pair of boots.

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2: Be extra careful out on the roads today. Lots of rain sticking around pretty much all day long. Highs in the upper 70s.
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1: ACM winner this year for new male artist of the year. It's Tucker Wetmore right there on 93Q, Houston's country leader. I'm Mason Pratt, hanging out with you on this Wednesday afternoon. Tell you what, if I was in a hotel room with this weather, I would be sleeping in a hotel room. Just good nap weather.

0: 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But I'm alive and well in Tennessee.
1: 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Another shopping to win Keith Urban tickets. 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

93Q. 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Still open. 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

0: America, 250 years old, and freedom has never been louder. Keith Urban headlines Freedom Over Texas, Houston's official 4th of July celebration at Eleanor Tinsley Park. Live music and fireworks so big, so loud, so gloriously American that bald eagles will weep. It's enough patriotic energy to make the British feel bad all over again. And 93Q is giving away tickets 7 times a day. 7 times! Because one chance wasn't nearly American enough. Listen all week, because freedom isn't free, but these tickets just might be. The color of country in Houston is red, white, and Q. As in 93Q. 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

Thanks for hanging out with Houston's Country Leader. It's 93Q. It's Mason. That is going to do it for me on this Wednesday. I am out of here, but don't go anywhere, because your next shot to win tickets to go see Keith Urban is going to be in town, of course, for Freedom Over Texas. Lowe's got your shot to win right around the corner, 3 o'clock. I'll see you.

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0: America, 250 years old, and freedom has never been louder. Keith Urban headlines Freedom Over Texas, Houston's official 4th of July celebration at Eleanor Tinsley Park. 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It's enough patriotic energy to make the British feel bad all over again. And 93Q is giving away tickets 7 times a day. 7 times! 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Listen all week, because freedom isn't free, but these tickets just might be. 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
17: Cloudy skies the rest of the afternoon. You may see some showers later in the evening with a low of 67 tonight. Tomorrow, more rain to kick off the day and a high of 82.
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TR on 93Q, Houston's country leader. Hey, it's Lo, and we are still getting you hooked up with tickets to see Keith Urban as he takes the stage at Freedom Over Texas, Houston's biggest 4th of July celebration. I'll have another chance for you to win coming up at 5 o'clock this afternoon. Be right here.

93Q, we are Houston's country leader. Hey, it's Lo, and it was a big night for Texas at the ACMs over the weekend. Cody Johnson winning Male Artist of the Year and Entertainer of the Year.

0: of lemonade, which he did buy when he was in Cleveland, Wisconsin during his downtime between his shows at Lambeau Field while he was golfing. He grabbed a lemonade from a lemonade stand and gave the kids $120 for the drink.
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3: Good afternoon. We've got a north side slowdown, 45 northbound, approaching Aldine Bender. There's an accident affecting the right lane in the exit, so that's going to be stop and go back toward Gulf Bank. Just wrapped up a west loop, southbound wreck at Westheimer, and we've got one clearing up downtown, 45 south of Dallas. That's traffic. More with the Low Show next on 93Q.
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93Q, we are Houston's country leader. And tomorrow, Caitlin going for win number 587 for Caitlin Can't Lose. 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

0: 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I thought I'd be fine, until I wasn't. Now I'm watching my mom cry at my grave. She talks to me like I'm still here. I wish I was.
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And Country by the Grace of God. KKBQ Pasadena, Houston. 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

93Q, we are Houston's country leader. Hey, it's Lo, and I don't know what you got going on Friday at 1 o'clock, but I'm very excited. I'm going to be co-hosting Houston Life with Lauren Kelly, KPRC. 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

0: 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Are you ready to take on the commencement challenge and maybe win Ella Langley tickets?
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5: Got a heavy drive on 45 Gulf Freeway coming inbound toward the South Loop. We've got an accident at Broadway with multiple lanes blocked, so that's backing up slightly beyond College, causing about a 20-minute delay. There's also one Southwest Freeway northbound. It's for 527. It's over on the shoulder. That's traffic. More with the Low Show next on 93Q.
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10: I'm Altima Morgan of Morgan & Morgan. 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
18: From the South Fork Chrysler Dodge Jeep Ram Weather Center, 93Q Weather.
1: Cloudy skies the rest of the afternoon with a low of 67 tonight. Tomorrow, more rain in the morning with a high of 82.
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Riley Green on 93Q, Houston's country leader. He is going to be one of the latest judges on the new season of The Voice that is airing this fall. I mean, I think people are just going to try and get on so they could just get a turn from Riley, you know?

Country Fair and Rodeo is kicking off next weekend, and I've got a 4-pack of tickets for you to go check it out. You want to go? Give me a call right now at 713-370-0929. Good luck.

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1: Hi.
0: Hi. Who's this?
1: This is Itsy, like the Itsy,
0: like an itsy bitsy spider.
1: Yeah.
0: That's awesome. Hi, Itsy. How are you?
1: I'm doing good. How are you?
0: I'm doing so good. Thank you for asking. Are you calling for those Crosby, Fair and Rodeo tickets?
1: Yes.
0: Well, good. You're my winner today. Congratulations.
1: Okay, cool.
0: Yeah.
1: This is so cool.
0: Yeah, family four-pack of tickets to go check it out. It kicks off next weekend at Crosby Fairgrounds with Bag of Donuts, The Great Divide, Bottomland, John Foster, and more. And you're going to be there.
1: Oh, sounds good. Thank you.
0: You are so welcome. Just tell everybody what station got you in.
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0: America, 250 years old, and freedom has never been louder. Keith Urban headlines Freedom Over Texas, Houston's official 4th of July celebration at Eleanor Tinsley Park. 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It's enough patriotic energy to make the British feel bad all over again. And 93Q is giving away tickets 7 times a day. 7 times! Because one chance wasn't nearly American enough. Listen all week, because freedom isn't free, but these tickets just might be. The color of country in Houston is red, white, and Q. As in 93Q. In case you're so patriotically overwhelmed, you forgot what you were listening to.
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3: There's a north side delay on 45 approaching Tidwell. We've got a southbound accident that's blocking the left lane and shoulder, so that's backing up toward Gulf Bank. Northbound, you've also got the left lane closed with delays from the north loop. They did clear the 45 Gulf Freeway northbound accident at Broadway, so that is slowly starting to unwind. That's traffic. More with the Low Show next on 93Q.
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0: 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I wish I was.
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She was a big winner at the 61st Annual ACM Awards on Sunday as well because of her writing, choosing Texas, Song and Single of the Year.

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2: Heavy drive on 45 trying to head out of downtown. We've got an accident at Hogan that's blocking the left lane. And then you get a smidge of a break there moving up toward Maine, but it's going to stack up again all the way out to Tidwell, where the left lane is still blocked there with an earlier issue. And then East Tech southbound at Cross Timbers got an accident blocking that right side. That's traffic. More at the Low Show next on 93Q.
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4: Cloudy skies the rest of the afternoon. Got a low of 67 tonight. Tomorrow, 85% chance of showers and thunderstorms with highs in the low 80s.
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93Q, we are Houston's country leader. Hey, it's Lo. And if you wanted to know what it was like being Ella Langley at the ACMs over the weekend, well, she posted an entire vlog of the night on her Instagram. Go check it out.

0: America, 250 years old, and freedom has never been louder. Keith Urban headlines Freedom Over Texas, Houston's official 4th of July celebration at Eleanor Tinsley Park. 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It's enough patriotic energy to make the British feel bad all over again. 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
3: And an accident reported on the West Loop south after Woodway, and that's going to contribute to a heavy drive from Hempstead. And then 45, they cleared this one heading northbound up toward Hogan. We still have a couple of issues continuing northbound, though. There's an accident at Airline that's on the shoulder, and still the left lane block northbound at Tidwell. That's traffic. More with the Low Show next on 93Q.
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16: Many of you know that my inspiration for becoming an accident attorney was my brother Tim, who was rendered a quadriplegic at age 18. I didn't know what a personal injury lawyer was or what they did, but I soon did. Tim was treated terribly by the insurance company, and I became enraged. 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I'm John Morgan of Morgan & Morgan. 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
14: The strangest thing you've seen somebody bring on their carry-on tomorrow morning just after 6?
8: And then Jerker Justified just after 7. Is she a jerk or is she justified? She's uninviting her niece from her daughter's wedding.
14: 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It's tomorrow morning just after 7 o'clock with Riggs, Caitlin, and Erica. 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

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It's 93Q. Hey, it's Low and Flatland. Gonna be coming to Cynthia Woods, Mitchell Pavilion with Randy Rogers Band. You want to see them? We got your tickets up at 93Q Country.

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2: Just getting a crash cleared up on the East Tex Freeway outbound after Hopper. That's still a little bit sluggish back from Lower Coppy. Southwest Freeway, there's one outbound at Newcastle that's on the right shoulder. 288, and we've got a heavy drive from the South Loop getting down past Airport toward Orem, about a 5 to 10 minute delay. That's traffic. More with the Low Show next on 93Q.
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20: From the South Fork Chrysler Dodge Jeep Ram Weather Center, 93Q Weather.
4: Got a low of 67 tonight. Tomorrow will most likely kick off your day with more rain and a high of 82.
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teenage boys, and they said, you know, all the others went and cashed out. We got the subdivision all mapped out. It'll sit right here on this land, and you could leave town a rich man. And he said, boys, whatever you're offering, it won't be enough.

Little girl used to swing right there. I still see her pink bow and her brown hair. She's in the big city now, but she still calls home.

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Here's what you got to do. Weave in Riggs, Caitlin, and Erica, and 93Q into your commencement speech, and you could win a signed Ella Langley guitar, $500 cash, and tickets to see Ella at any of her Texas dates. 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

0: 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On the way, some Zach Top, Sam Hunt. 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

0: You got it on 93Q, Houston's country leader. Hey, it's Lo, and I am so excited, y'all. I am guest co-hosting Houston Life on KPRC this Friday with the amazing Lauren Kelly. We're going to have everything you need to know about your Memorial Day weekend in H-Town, so make sure you tune in this Friday, KPRC, at 1 o'clock.
1: I don't know if you were looking at me or not. You probably smile like that all the time. I don't mean to bother you, but I could.

0: 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Keith Urban headlines Freedom Over Texas, Houston's official 4th of July celebration at Eleanor Tinsley Park. 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It's enough patriotic energy to make the British feel bad all over again. And 93Q is giving away tickets 7 times a day. 7 times! 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In case you're so patriotically overwhelmed, you forgot what you were listening to.
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3: There is now a West Loop southbound accident in Memorial. It's on the inside shoulder, so that stop and go from I-10, just taking a couple extra minutes. North Beltway, we have one westbound at Aldine Westfield, an accident block in the right lane. That stop and go back from Vickery. That's traffic. More with the Low Show next on 93Q.
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2: Yeah, 7 o'clock here on your Wednesday night. I'm Jake Stewart. 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Text right now,